enters his grand. Red carpet rolls out, on the side they stand, worshipping you like a god, like a goddess. Somehow, you remain modest. Flashbulbs pop, paparazzi goes wild. With amazing grace, you walk and smile. They answer to your beck and call. You're flawless, after all. Overqualified for the position. Your dreams see fruition. For me, a class on a higher plane. Everyone wants to know your name. Just like perfection. Needs no correction.

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1: This is a game. Whatever I play to you, you play back to me. 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

is Sophie Ellis Bextor from Palau and Murder on the Dance Floor here on BFBS. Got Jason Derulo coming up on BFBS Beats, a track with French Montana's called Tiptoe. I mean, it's not your proper dance floor banger, but a great song nonetheless. Izzy Cross and Energy in My Town, also on the way too. First, some music from a guy who started producing electronic music in his teens, had a breakthrough track with Without You and Doing It. I think this is definitely the year for Silver Bumper, you know. On Tonight was absolutely massive. This one is Silver Bumper featuring Cosmo Kint. This is called Fantasy.

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1: Wine for me, darling. Where your movie is fine is alarming. Then why you just

example and Change the Way You Kissed Me on VFBS, the Forces station. I'm Danny G. Cheers for joining us. How are you doing? All right, wherever you are around the Forces world, got a soundtrack and a half for you this Saturday. We have got tunes from Foo Fighters, a really funky one from Barry Can't Swim. First, the latest tune from Alex Warren. This is Fever Dream.

Wet Leg and Pokemon. Hopefully you'll be able to take this to your next quiz night if you don't already know. I actually learnt this from our Greg over at VFBS Gibraltar. What does Pokemon mean? It means something. What does it translate to? It means pocket monsters. You're welcome. Oh, yeah.

0: It's Satisfy. How you doing? I'm Danny G. You're listening to BFBS, the Forces Station. We are going to be heading over to RAF Bryce Norton very soon because we're saying goodbye to a bigwig. Find out all very soon.
1: We were strangers at the bar. They were playing Wonderwall. I overheard you say you hate this song. Next thing I knew, I'm walking over. Came and tapped you on your shoulder. Said, my dear, you're not the only one. Spent the night there at my place. That night became 100 days. And I shared all my deepest secrets with you.

Sia and Chandelier on BFBS, the Forces Station. How are you doing? All right? I'm Danny G. We have got the latest single from Ray on the way, which will just make you happy. Take my word for it. You'll hear it soon. We've got music from Bryan Adams first, though. Taylor Swift from the new Toy Story movie, I Knew It, I Knew You.

catch my breath. Haven and Caitlin Aragon, I Run on BFBS, the Forces Station. I'm Danny G. We got Beyonce taking us to your 1:30 news very shortly. But wanted to ask you if you're a little bit of a gamer. 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I cannot remember. Dis what? If you go onto BFBS esports.com, it's all explained on there. Here it is though. Oh, and go for the 500 quid, by the way. I'm going to say it again. Crimbo's on the way. This is Beyonce though, Texas Hold'em, taking us to our 1:30 news. This ain't

Written in the Stars from Tiny Temper on BFBS, the Forces Station. So he's back on Dragon's Den. I had my usual catch-up with David from the Geektown podcast yesterday on my show from 4pm UK time. I will play you some of that soon. But he's had a busy old summer as Tiny Temper. He's been supporting Pitbull, everything else he usually does. Big fan of architecture. He's all over it. But I was just Googling about the Dragon's Den thing. And the BBC page says, Tiny is a purple belt in Brazilian Jiu-Jitsu and has completed the sport. And I was like, what? You can complete Jiu-Jitsu? Literally, Jiu-Jitsu. Completed it, mates. No, it says competed. Maybe one day he'll finish it off, though. This is Azizam's Ed Sheeran.

Always reminds me of Cyprus, this. We used to dance to it in a bar just outside camp. So good. Me and my mate Pete, who was a medic. Right, Arctic Monkeys, Fluorescent Adolescent, that was, on BFBS, the Forces Station. I'm Georgia Ireland. Hope you're doing well. Have you done the predictor yet? Mark McKenzie would appreciate it if you could just let him know how many goals you think will be scored in total in these two matches. Liverpool, Fulham and Ross County taking on Hibs. That's League Cup quarterfinals. Extra time goals are included. So what is your number? 4.5 always springs to mind for me. And I understand the problems with that prediction, so I probably don't go with that. You can send him a voice message through the BFBS app or goals@bfbs.com, and he'll be back today from 2 p.m. UK time with Saturday Sports. On the way, David from Geektown's monthly gaming roundup. Also got Porsa coming out. This is Ella Langley.

Fragma with Tucker's Miracle on BFBS, the Forces Station. Adam Gilchrist is coming up with the latest news after Panic at the Disco's High Hopes. We've got Pitbull coming up, Foo Fighters and Zara Larsson as well.

Times like these. Foo Fighters on BFBS, the Forces Station. Pitbull on the way. Got Midnight Sun next from Zara Larsson and Pink Panthers. And the BFBS Big Salute 2026 Operation Summit is in full swing. So loads of people are doing their bit to help us raise funds for military charities through a sponsored climb. That is what we're hanging our hats on this year. So we've got the Big Salute Day coming up on October the 8th. If you want to get involved, and we would love you to, you can complete your challenge anytime between now and then. Just climb a thing like a hill. Don't really care for hills, go for some stairs, find something in your local gym. Whatever it is, just make sure it encourages those around you to support your efforts by donating. Extract some cash from loved ones and help us raise a ton of money even for incredible military charities. This year, we have supported the likes of Bauer Foundation, Elysium and Stepway. And do let us know what you're planning, bfbs.com/summit, so that your local team can tell you your story, tell other people your story. This is going well. They'll tell everyone your story and give you a massive shout out on the radio. Our teams around the world will be doing their bit as well. And we're going to be checking in with all of them across the day on BFBS Radio. And I don't know if I'm allowed to tell you this, but I'm gonna. There will be, as there was last year, a George Squared show to finish off the day. George Wedlake and I are very excited. We got it again.

0: just had a look at Stella Lefty because I realised I didn't know what her face looked like. Not what you would think. She looks like she'd be in like an indie rom-com movie. Still, good song. Nothing wrong with the face. Calvin Harris now.
1: Hey, it's a mess out there. They can leave, but we don't care. 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

Andreas Johnson with Glorious. It's BFBS Radio. Elliot with you, because I'm going by Elliot now, not Elliot Darby, because Miley Cyrus just dropped the Cyrus, so why don't I drop the Darby? Coming up in the next quarter of an hour, the Royal Irish Regimental Veterans Day is a highly anticipated annual event in the regiment's calendar. It's held in Cloniver Barracks in Belfast, and Cherry Casey has been along. We're going to be finding out why the day is so special, so that's coming up in the next quarter.

Fontaine's DC with Marianne on BFBS, the Forces Station. That's a brand new one from the Irish band, and they've announced a load of tour dates as well next year. And rumours too that they could be appearing at Glastonbury. Of course, everyone talking about Glastonbury again since they announced that tickets will go on sale a bit later on this month and into the 1st of October as well. Well, it's basically the start of October. I think it's the 1st and the 4th of October, just to get that in you. Diary if you fancy Glastonbury this year. But yeah, Elliot with you right across the Forces world. Cat Burns on the way. First though, this is Coldplay. Feels like I'm falling in love.

0: Music and sport, Saturday on VFBS, the horsey station. Sabrina Carpenter, that's Taste. 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

0: It recorded that in the late 70s, had to wait several decades before it made it to number one. That's a slow climber. Elton John, Are You Ready For Love? Australia in front, 10 points to 5 at Salford against England. Southampton lead Bristol City by a goal to nil. Blackburn Rovers have taken the lead against Millwall. Middlesbrough are now 3-1 up on Norwich. And Bournemouth have just got an equaliser against Brentford, 1-1 there.
1: Let's go!
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Prayer Writings on BFBS, that's Weekends. It was Liam Delap that got the goal for Nottingham Forest that puts them 1-0 up on Aston Villa. We're talking about military American football very soon, the next 15 minutes or so. England 12-10 up on Australia. That conversion was good. 49 minutes played. England 12, Australia 10. Never

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That's it for Saturday Sport. Man City and Arsenal stay top and have not kicked a ball this weekend. Arsenal up later on though against Sunderland. Spurs and Everton's currently locked at 0-0. Leave you with the play.

Your Saturday night session this weekend in Club Culture New Wing, 1000 Stars, Chris M and Patterns on Big Bells Records, Kesima and Surrender on Of Us Records, Sunset Vision and Ecstasy on A Blazing, Gopal and In My Mind, the extended mix, and Mike McCarthy featuring Oilogram with Silent Ascend. You'll find that on Magic Island. One more bit of mix action to come in the final hour. That'll be your full power session. But we're not done with our progressive vibe this hour yet. This is a monster of a brand new track from Sebastian Mallard and Tamama. This is Being Colours.

Dallas, Decibel Project and Inception. Big Bells Records is the label. You'll find that on Just

this weekend. Better Boy and Exacaman with The Road to Infinity on Redux. This is Tidy and Meet Me in a Dream State.

Pulp Hour session in Club Culture this weekend. Phil Diner, I'm Here on 2 Rock Uplifting. Colson and Jason Gray, Found You on Ablazing. Ellie Brown and Damaged on Insomniac. Simon Patterson, Ink on My Arms on Armin's. Peter Isi and Claire Willis, Breathe Again on Suanda. And you just heard Spencer Newell and Tatara, the extended mix. We are heading up to your classic Show Summit tune this week from 1999. But before we get there, we have another classic, however, remixed and brand new for 2026. It's Armin van Buuren featuring Sharon Dan Adele. This is In and Out of Love, the new Ben Helmsley extended remix.

Pop culture's almost done for this weekend. Armin van Buuren featuring Sharon Den Adel and In and Out of Love. Ben Hemsley on the remix. Look out for that.

Reform UK have rejected accusations that two record-breaking donations they've received in as many days are a threat to democracy. Christopher

Did we ever find out if that song was about Kim Kardashian? I think it was, you know, because obviously Kim's nickname is Kiki. Granted, you won't know that unless you watch Keeping Up with the Kardashians, which, by the way, I've recently started watching. I spent a few months out in Gibraltar. On the flight back, the only thing I had downloaded was Keeping Up with the Kardashians. I don't know why it was the only thing I had downloaded, but it was. Probably from when I like shared an account with my sister way back in the day. Watched it. Now I'm absolutely hooked. Please don't judge me. It's my guilty pleasure. Right now, let's keep the tunes coming your way. Whatever you are doing right now, I'm sure you can have a little boogie to this one. What an absolute dance classic it is. This is Stardust. And Music Sounds Better With You, playing right around the Forces World on BFBS Beats.

FBSB, where every beat matters. 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What? I'm so hot. 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
1: SOS, somebody rescue me. I got too many, many, many, and I got. They could last me the next 2 weeks. Alright.